Tennessee Dispatch 362 to 735 over. Houston at 6511 Proceed to Houston at 8 to protect in the side of Bob Ross. 261 territory coming back to you. Problem set down. Tennessee Dispatch 362 over. Can I show you that over? Put that 335 letter A, thank you. Track the way coming to you.

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Detector out.

0: Tennessee Dispatch, over. 16, over.
1: Stand by one moment. Let me talk with the shop owner.
2: 14, 13 North, approach me to Folkworth, 3460.

Tennessee Dispatch for the 18. Which axle number is it? Okay. West Tennessee Dispatch to 18, over. What's the axle number, over?

0: West Tennessee, that 18 on top with the shop. They said they're going to take a look at that once they get in the yard. Just let them know once you arrive over. Problem dispatch out.
1: Full screen, 13, no approach. 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
1: 2035 KLG.
0: We thank you.
1: I appreciate it. S-993 on it.

Houston 362, over. Houston at 6574, proceed Lumber to Brock on the main. Showing you for Texify 6868. 8 centimeter wind, hold, over. Is correct, over. Chief dispatch out.

Jordan. 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All that good stuff.

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So the all the OBA mileposts are ahead of the 000.

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Detector out.

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CSX detector, milepost 313.5. High, wide, near, axle 1 9er, total axles 30. CSX detector, milepost 313.5. High, wide, near, axle 1 9er, total axles 30. Detector out.

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0: Proceed Rock to Elk on the main and a 6704 Proceed Elk on the lumber, showing you protected by 261 over.
1: Thank you very much.
0: To you as well. Dispatcher.

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No defect. Repeat, no defect. Total axle 482. Detector out.

Southwest Tennessee Dispatch, over. On NS-4749, permission past that westbound stop signal midway side into the main west direction after seeing that eastbound NS-46120.

Norfolk Southern, milepost 367.2. No defects. Repeat, no defects.

come in there, Caboose. Yeah, we got a steel structure coming up to bridge. It says on our orders that y'all may have to shift. So we'll stop right before we cross it, and it says 5 miles.

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0: 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Detector out.
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0: I have no idea.
1: 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It's real tight, but there ain't really nothing you can do.

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1: Not exactly.

0: CSX M620 northbound. I'd like to get across the river whenever we can. Over.
1: Alright, give me a second. It'll be taking on a case on the radio for you.
0: Alright, appreciate it.
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1: 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How long are you going to be out of the industry? Like an hour?
0: 620 North, approach me in Buckworth, 234 out.
1: Alright, then we can leave our train on the main. Ain't nothing called out of Sheffield right now. Over.

0: 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Detector out.
1: Point north, south of the main. 0008.6.

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0: Oh, yeah, no doubt. Yeah, you didn't get over 25, did you?
1: Felt like I was doing something wrong.
0: Yeah, I know how that is. You know, I just come off N8 myself.
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0: dispatcher, do you know when they're going to have us go in the yard yet?
1: We're going to go eat at 12 when we get there. We're going to see if it's going north, and then we'll go run them across over. Going in at 12, kind of see a section that's going north first, and then we'll go behind them all.
0: Alright,
1: that's right.
2: Hey, Rob, is that you going by Toyota? Hey, in this middle track, there's only probably 7 or 8 cars on that west end in the middle track. Oh, so we're going to get them plus what's on that outside track, too? I got you. Okay. All right.

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Maybe. I'm not doing probably good.

Train Dispatcher, Jacksonville, answering, over. 06-2012, go ahead, over. Off day start at midnight. Okay, all right, let me talk with the chief, and I'll work on getting you right there, over. All right, thank you, CSX, ST Train Dispatcher out. Yeah, go ahead, over. As of right now, yeah, you're going to be following them there. I got to keep them going here. Thank you, CSX, ST Train Dispatcher out.

0: 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Hey, just give you a heads up, I've got an M52114 coming through south in a corner still. You will meet them down there at Del Rose, over. All right, thank you, CSX SD Train Dispatcher out.
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0: 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Admiral. 3. 3.
1: Yeah, 2. Sandy in their 7 yards and 42. One shot.

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Yes, XFSD train dispatcher to S99312. Hey, just a heads up here, too. I'm going to duck you in there at Woodrow. Probably get this M62012 and 126 by you there when you get up there. All right, thanks. CSX SD train dispatcher out.

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1: 364, dispatch.
0: Go ahead, over.
1: Yeah, I'd like to see if we can get permission to reverse in the siding between Lumber and Limestone, and permission to reverse over to CP there at Lumber as needed to do our work.
0: Yeah, 364, permission to reverse in the siding there between Lumber and Limestone, and permission to reverse in the CP at Lumber as needed to complete your work, over.
1: All right, I understand. Permission to reverse between Lumber and Limestone in the siding and over to CP there at Lumber. Thank you.

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1: Alright, no permission to proceed eastbound. Signal indication there at Robertson. We will have to wait on 07 to get in the yard there. He said he was going to McIntyre and coming in, so.
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1: 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Your authorization 6796 over. Alright, thank you there. And same with you guys there. When you get up to Woodrow, just job brief with that S99312 where you go by the south end of Woodrow. S99312 is going to be in the side note Woodrow. Y'all go by over. I appreciate it. 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
1: Hey, 364, dispatcher.
0: 364.
1: Yeah, we're loaded up here, ready to continue on. We're on the main in between Lumber and Beaver Dam. We're sitting right here. Our head ends at the 352.5.
0: Okay, all right. Memphis Dispatcher 85, over. For you, I'll be in clear. Okay. Clear up to 6914, mark the proceed limit of the 350, order tank 350 in Oco, over. Take on the branch on. Here it comes, thank you.

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0: over. I understand, signal on occasion, thank you.

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What's the number? 521-14, go ahead, over. 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

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Repeat. No defect. Total. Excellent. 3.24. Detector out.

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0: 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We're going to stop at Galveston to Elko and pick up the road for an hour.
1: Try it.

Stevenson, ASA, showing you on 261. 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

Linden Fair Business at home. 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All right, you got a 3421 on the lead.

informant is. Alright, 289, 13th, the Roof 4 Watson on board. Engine will be running, you got 6 rep.

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0: 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Total axles 408. Detector out.
1: That was 180, no defects.

0: Announcement to dispatch, over.
1: Hey, dispatch, this is CSX. Lead engine going to be at 3425. I'd like to go north across the river with McCann, over.
0: Okay, 128. Yeah, come on, I'll see you on the case. I'll follow my stuff across there right now.

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0: 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Lady Rose.
1: Clear Avenue, 39.

the Murray Shaw. Oh, it all the hop. Yeah, and it says MS 4279 reported failed and then cut out.

Miller, what mile post you heading in? 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I think that's probably the main reason it probably shot it, was when it cut out.

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can restore, and everything look good on your train check, over. Alright. Should proceed westbound on the Longfellow.

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No defect. Repeat, no defect. Total axle 408. Detector out.

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All right. John, you won't make it, are you?

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0: Let me know it's all back on signing.
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say this, Ben, just to ask you. Switch, derail everything for the siding used, line lock, normal for siding movement. 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

0: 215, locked up, everything, bring all that stuff to you. 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Welcome, ask dispatch, Ashley answering at Oakport.
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0: Okay. Yes, sir. Let's see, Greer, with boats and Stewart, everybody 7 o'clock on you. What's your bulletin number today, or?

0: 8 engines, 6045, good fuel counter day, PTC's on, and a B-second street over.
1: Could that bulletin be a 20833?
0: Yeah, sure can. Got it. We're on to see it better. I'm sorry.
1: I just make sure we're on the same page. All right, 6045, that Y10315, you got permission to open up there. Interviews this siding, Oakworth, come north. Let me know when everything's lined up back for the siding. You have permission there, 0758 SWM. 0758
0: SWM, okay, Y10315, outside Oakworth siding. We'll let you know when everything's lined up. Straight away.
1: Talk to you shortly.

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0: Tennessee, Dispatcher, engine over.
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0: Return to siding. 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
2: Madison yet, but PTC is showing it to be an approved.
0: Okay, all right, just let me know.

It's 850 dispatch, X Lance Ring Door. Okay. All right, copy that. We are right in the middle of one of these Wednesday morning dispatcher system reload, reboot, restart thing. All the computers are down. I don't have any way to block you off to get your permission to open up there, so I want to just stand by on 20 here since the computers come back around for another 10, 12 minutes. I'm hoping everything gets back right and get you going. I'll come holler at you on 20. All right. Thanks, Shirley. Especially if I...

Southern milepost 367.2. 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Repeat. No defects.

0: ready to go east now, over. Police talk at the same time, until you ready to go east. What else?
1: Supervised 3733 out.

All right, Peter's back here, LC-9250 with SCSA-6516. Need permission to open up and enter and work there between north and south carry. Come south, single indication. Let me know it's all right, back from Maine. All right, make it away.

0: I got a northbound coming up towards Oakworth. I'm going to portion it and meet down to Harrison. Then y'all come south.
1: Norfolk Southern, milepost 367.2. No defects. Repeat, no defects.
0: 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There's left.
1: Norfolk Southern, milepost 3, 6, 7, 3, 2, 3, no defects. Repeat, no defects.

CSX detector, milepost 313.5, no defects, repeat, no defects, total axles 458, detector out.

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1: Morning, Barbara, 692, we're coming back to you.
0: Sell the cash, over.
1: All right, brother. Thanks, sir.
0: How's about your app?

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Tennessee, expect your engine, over. 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

0: Kirsty, especially special. 692, 15 over. 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All right, the crossover, we used to get in the yard, is lining lot backside and movement. 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In the clear, the yard and the crossovers, you just get there. 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Y'all be careful fishing up them.
1: All right, thank you, appreciate it. Thanks, guys.
0: Thank you, Bo. Special.

0: sector. 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
1: Good afternoon.

0: dispatcher, answering over.
1: Yeah, dispatcher, I owe 26. If I go north, when you can take us, over.
0: I can take you, y'all. Come on, set the case, over.
1: All right, here we come. High rate of speed. Thank you.
0: Yeah, dispatcher.
2: Mark, dispatch.
0: Go ahead.
2: Yeah, I was just going to brief with you. I heard you on the radio. I was going to talk to you. I just need to get Tony McIntyre and Wheeler whenever you can have me. I'm going to need to change the ferry rail there.
0: Okay. I'll be on a couple there.
2: All right, copy that.

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1: Ready to come back from River in the siding or no for
0: it? All right, you have a mission on the siding there when you can, and let me know you're clear to siding and everything. Line out back for the siding. Over.
1: Understand, we'll go there and holler at the southern if you want to see.
0: You can let him know you're ready. Take it 026. Lined up, coming out, coming by Oakworth over there now. Lined out of Vine Street on the cross. Once he gets by, hopefully they can get you back.
1: Okay, we'll go holler at him. Got permission on the side, and we'll holler at you when we clear up the side.
0: Okay, here we go. There's Ben Jennings left.

furniture district, over. Y'all come on and split it, over. Let's put you out. 734 location for one, over.

0: Tennessee, dispatch answering, over.
1: Morning, Darby. 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
0: Well, who is this?
1: I apologize. This is B&B Dutton.
0: They can tag that limestone lumber side at 849 AM, over.
1: Limestone lumber side at 849 AM. I'll pick that.
0: That's right.

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Detector out.

0: 286, over. A couple minutes before I get y'all by weather, AL4 is fixing to clear up a camp, over.
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1: Patch Ranch, and over. 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
0: 9:18 a.m. over.
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0: Drive 26, 14. Machines want to get off that ND branch back there and do a little work in this block behind you. Can I get a head at milepost, please, for his permit? Now, 4 North with an 880. All right, let me in behind you a little bit. Just keep your head up, look up a little bit there, or more of our grain trains getting up the hill to meet the rest of the building. Dispatch, Jack Langstrom.
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2: Y'all keep them coming. I just kind of cleared this line. Y'all let the Wheeler over.
0: All right, we're showing that.
2: Dispatcher out.
0: Bennett, Blair, and Sisson, all everybody on duty for 8 o'clock. That's right. What's that bulletin number, David?
1: Bulletin number is 21109.
0: 2109, and what engine are you using on?
1: 4229.
2: Mike, you got the
1: horses. Working, Keller, gun.
0: Y'all working on an 848 build or interchange first?
1: Well, I really don't know. We're having to drag cars out of 2 South, and I'm going to have to line out at 2nd Street to where I can get this 101 in here. So we're going to have to be switching. And I'll have to get with Eric and see if he wants us to do interchange first or 848 first. Over.
0: Okay. All right. Well, for right now, we're on 101. 15, but that's his engine 4229. Looking out in job brief, I'm working with that 103 job. You got permission to use that side, Oakworth, enter beside there, and just let me know which way you're going first there when you get that info.
1: Yeah, we got to switch this 2 South, and then we'll, if you need that side, and holler at me on 22 or something, and we'll hold a side for just a little while, and I'll get back with you before we go do that interchange. Over.
0: Yeah, I'm okay with y'all holding. I already told them it's going to be okay to put cars in the siding for that 848 build, so I'm going to work around it here until they get that train called through. So whatever y'all need to do, help out there, and just let me know if I need to get NS lined up on the interchange. Over.
1: Yes, sir, we'll do it.
0: Okay, all right. It's bad, Jeff.
1: Y-101 out.

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1: I'll walk over, please.

0: out of the back of that truck.
1: CSXSD dispatch, Jeff Michael.
2: 699. Yeah, 699. 15. All right, check my job. Brief train. She's down and Hewitt for 8 o'clock on day. What's Bolton number, neighbor?
3: Bolton is a 21-110. We're going to take over the 2 inches that 103 is coming in here on the south end with. So I guess it's 60, 45, and 20-something. We're going to have 28 cars and need a swing board at the south end once we get swapped around. We've got our train built. We built our train with another engine.
2: Power of the job room info there. And so it's going to be 6045. And that 101 job, he's swinging cars out back there making room in the yard. I think he's using that siding. And y'all make sure y'all talk to them about kind of room you got back there. But the LC's 9915 with that 6045 job brief with the 101 and 103 jobs over here. You got permission in the siding there at the south end. And get your train ready there. Let me know when you're ready for that signal.
3: I understand the job brief working with 101, 103, and on the siding. We'll let you know when agents can walk around if we're ready for a 24.
2: All right, then. And then once we get that much done, we'll talk about work lineup out there.
3: Okay. Thank you.
2: Okay. All right. Cheers, Jeff.

36, over. Chuck and the lead for yard job, can I behind you? You say 4868?

contact the SD dispatch, Josh Bicycle. Yes, sir.

Jordan Clark, set up over TA 8478, 1.0 Max Fire Weather. It's on main one. One game truck, one material truck, sitting on, heading westbound. Rack, are you on here? Copy that.

Linebacker.

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0: Five of them. 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
1: Not an honor, thank you, line, but it's on if we can.
0: All right, 699, switch hand line, locked all back for normal siding movements. I got that. That T-12 is just by the north end of Hartsville there, so as soon as he gets by, we'll go. And Russ Corps first stop, and then next stop after that is Tyson over.
1: Yes, sir, that's right.
0: Okay. All right. Then, got stack to go after one. And no push. Over.
1: Yeah. We show almost 200 tons to the good, so that was just a kind of big standing by, just in case something was going crazy.
0: Are we thinking just run two track just in case, over?
1: Yeah, it might not be a bad idea.
0: No, I can do it. This is that. Thank you. Cheers, thank you.

Is that Ramsey, dispatch at G4, 13 13. It's a slower head there. If you want to grab the EC1 from the Wilmington South 20, over.

the EC1 number 76377. So maybe those at 1566 or BA276.2. Or the G413-13-7753. The Middleton copy, and we're going to circle 5A. Do not exceed the following speed. It will be 25. 25 on main track. That's between the 0 BA 288.1 and 0 BA 288.2. No signs.

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0: When we took off, I ain't got no service. Dale Cecil released his story between Athens and Paris there. Over, I can't even get my face to pull up over.
1: Well, you see one number 76124 JLC, so you said you're releasing all the authority there from the SAS to the north of the Harris to NAS to the south of the Athens. Everything, everybody, off track and clear. Is that correct?
0: Yes, sir, that's correct. Inspector.
1: All right, well, show release then, 1135. 1135, I got you clear.
0: 1135 SWM. What is it, what does it look like to grab that pull well? Probably need 2 hours to it.
1: 81, 63 Midway County, 7 on the crowd. North and south. If you're in the air, out there behind the I-129 south, the North Taylor is right now meeting at 026. He'll be coming this way. I'm probably going to let the green train come south through Athens. M212 over there coming into Harris. Probably slide up to Athens to meet the 129. And after that 129 south, I should have it over.
0: All right, copy that. We appreciate it, Scott. Please do that.
1: Okay. See you back there, bud.

0: 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Mile 313.5.
1: Tell locals need to pull out McIntyre or sit back in the yard. How y'all coming along? Over.
2: Got the rail out. We're about to put it back in.
1: How long are we thinking?
2: 45 seconds.
1: Okay.

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0: Hello, Brandon. 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
1: Okay.

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1: White Park is headed to the south for now, dog.
2: I'm telling you, it does appreciate you, Edward.

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2: It's up to 45 pounds.

0: driving the Harris down to the junction here, looking out because his train was in Mercy.
1: All right, south in the Harris.
0: To the junction.
2: All right, 212, I hear you say it looks like the air is working its way back over.
3: That's right, air has been restored to the roof.
2: All right. When you get your chance, it'll be 20 mph that first train length out. I'm going to have to hold you there for one more, 129 coming south. Run that target there. I'm going to get by you here. At the air, so.
3: All right, appreciate you reminding me. Good morning. Thank you.
2: At 129. All right, here we go.
1: Trying to look like I got that live.

0: see this special. 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
1: 101 today there. Scotty, you ready to go up there and try to do the interchange when we can.
0: All right, 101, ready to head up to do the interchange. That's going to be a little bit. He's got one going west across there lined up. I've got a southbound sitting over there at Harris. And probably going to wind up being two south before I get you across there. That 129 back there coming is late today. They're trying to keep him moving. So two south on my side there, and then look forward. I'll let NS know for him.
1: All right. Understand, he got one down, two south, and then we'll holler at him.
0: All right. Y'all be careful. Just let me know once you get it done, you get back, you clear everything, line up back on the side, we're essential.
1: All right, we'll do it, sir.
0: Okay. All right. Yes, XSD, yes, Scratch, Jack, Lance.
2: Yeah.
1: We get down here and get stopped. We ain't got a

0: Give me, you said I got three still.
1: That's right, you got three still. 872.

Okay. Earl, he's going to come back up here on our end and get a zip tie and see if he can't zip tie.

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1: 287 clear, River Junction.

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1: Hey, that relation's 3-step. He's in the clear.
2: In the clear, relation that 3-step. Appreciate it.
1: Said you ride on that circuit. He said, I couldn't make it out all, Earl. He said something about 50 cents for parts, but I couldn't make out what he said on the labor.
2: Yeah, that labor's what gets you.

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1: Before
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1: I'm shaking it right now.

0: 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All right, moving on to Bob, 310.
1: Good to have extra set of eyes out there.

0: 12. You'll need to stand up and salute when this 129 comes by. He's got that Heritage 2026 in the lead today.
1: Hey, Jeremy.
2: 37 clear, 12th Avenue.
3: Stop. The wind check 6 is lifted.
0: No, sir.
3: I'm sure everybody else.
0: They're following along the railroad.
4: Yes, sir.
1: Don't worry about that right now. I'll get you
3: well,
1: the help.
3: That's what I'm off down
1: Dennis, I need to untangle some of this stuff up here. Greg's wanting some measurements on some of it.

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1: lot, 6-12-15. Push you to have a good one.
2: For short, the road if you want to grab one of those, we'll be 20 home.

0: 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M21215 on the CSX engine 872 with NL Dove Circle 5A. Do not exceed the following speed. It's going to be 25.25 on main track at 0BA. 288.1. There's 0BA, 288.2. Those signs.
1: Looking for that 129, so about to come through Athens up there, and we'll cut you loose there.

0: Extension, over.
1: Yeah, it's that CSA G413, like it's out across the river.
0: Is that location, over?
1: No, sir.

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0: right, Earl, y'all look good. And Mark in place.
1: All right, appreciate it.
0: Yeah, we've had people hanging off bridges and everything. Everywhere we go, we even had drones flying around.
1: Yeah, I

129.14. 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
1: Be here at Vine Street when we can. I think two boards upriver probably take us 30 to 35 minutes.
0: I will go behind this I-126, or I-129, I said.
1: No, right, sir, behind I-129. Thank you, sir.
0: You said three boards.
1: Yeah, go ahead and give me three. I'm pretty sure I'm going to need three.
0: Okay. Coming to you.
1: Thanks, sir.
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Detector out.

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1: Norman's 04, be ready to leave out at 12. Had a pair of Toyota drive some cars. And we need to go put one in at 84 Lumber, and we'll have to have headroom for their cars out too, so see what it looks like.
0: Y'all come on, wait on set 60 to finish interchange, and we'll head that way directly.
1: All right, we'll head up that way.
0: Start your eye.

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Here's how y'all come along. Okay, I got you, Jen. 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It's a pleasure.

Tennessee, spot your engine over. Go east of the block, 103 in the PM, over. It's a location, I'll send you another one.

0: 4. 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They're over.
1: Yeah, we'll have to have the headroom to put these cars out. Then we need to look that one at 84, then come back in.
0: We'll send y'all one to Box 8, 286, and they're leaving Madison. Just y'all's information there.

I'm on it.

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Was this how? I don't know, you can tone me up over there.

Road form it is. Saying 386 or 286? Go ahead, 286.

you might have to call IDS and have them move it to where it's supposed to be, and then it probably will not update till you go past the scanner. But I would check with PTC, see how they want you to operate, probably manually, until you can get it fixed. Yeah, I imagine they're going to tell you to run manually and contact IDS to see if we can get that DP moved in the right position. Or I think, you know, sometimes PTC can move that DP also into the right position and then have to reboot the system. All right, buddy. Y'all be careful out there, all right?

if it's not integrated and you end the trip and reinitialize it, it probably won't come back in. Will it let you initialize it manually there? No, I mean, will it let you update the consist manually? Oh, you're on the move? What is your next planned stop, do you know? All right, I copy that. What's your rack ID? All right, I copy that. Just run it manually. If you get a planned stop, tone us up, and we'll see if there's a station we can add that'll make it work. Over. All right, safe trip. Let's go.

Angeles, West Tennessee, this Mars, good day to you, 80 Wallace. 80 Wallace, glad the one you sent me here, about 9291. 9291, said proceed from the 297A to ASA. Showed you guys all West Little Summit, directed by the side, and then 261 at ASA, over. Sorry, I stepped on you there. What's the track authority number, over?

Roger's access. The dispatcher Jack Blanchard. Go ahead, over. Slow order, over. Alright, just staying out overnight, over.

testing or 2425 main track, OBA 185.9, OBA 186.0, no one assigns, code 141, initials JLL, is that correct? Over.

call the detective on you guys there. Okay, well, what are you asking for here, over? No, in a lumber for the main line into lumber westbound, over. You're gonna send them out of lumber from the side of the lumber main line eastbound, over. Okay, well, communication CP lumber from the side in to the main line eastbound, over. You guys copy that, over?

Sentence must send us a response to the 286, over. 66, let's pass at 9434. Let's see, some number to Bronx. Should you guys all use the Bronx? Protected by a 9720. To the Midway, over.

That's my son if you dispatch the 286, over. Yeah, this one here is still hung up on my side on that 9434. Over. Alright, let's just clear them manually then. That's 9434, let's see some number of the Bronx, and you guys all east of Bronx, protected by the 9720. The mission port cleared there at 0202. 0202 in the PM by Sands, over.

guy ahead of you, he's clearing up now. I think you guys, going over with him alone when he's all the way over. Drop.

Southwest Tennessee, this path is 286, location 4-1, over.

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1: That's West Tennessee Dispatch to AO 4. Hey, you guys think you'll make it back all the way to Decatur, over? This is better, over. Hey, will you guys make it back to Decatur? I see that you're all short on time here, over. Taxi, to be there for the time, so to be here. Is that correct, over? Okay, I'll let him know, because he just asked me. I'll let him know that you guys may not make it back to be here, over. Thank you, SpongeBob.

Southwest Tennessee Dispatch to EO4. Hey, when you get a chance, go ahead and call the train master, if available. Over. Please copy that, over. All right, here we go. Dispatch route.

Southwest into the spot, taking you forward. Okay, I spoke to Mr. Gilmer. He said you guys should head back to Decatur. There's a K81 approaching Elko. We'll stop and pick up the cars in the outside track at the Toyota and bring it back to Decatur. Over.

Okay, you still have to go get those stuff by the side of that lumber, correct, okay? Plan, change of plans I'm seeing here. He said to head back to Decatur and 81 will stop and pick those cars up, over. Okay, well, that's fine. Well, for my location, there's 50 lumber leading to the side of that lumber westbound, over. Okay, we're going to spot your ass.

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Over. Alpha, can you get a chance? 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

do you follow the reoccurring of the 9465? 9465, and the world between Lumber and Elko and Maine. Showing you guys all west of those limits. Protected by 261, over. Thank you, sending it back to you there. Watch out, like 96 is ahead to Decatur anytime soon, over. Hopefully you guys fix it, they have the Decatur, over. Okay, let me know when you guys are ready to have the signal of mine split, over. I come on to an indication there, CP Limestone, sinus to main westbound. And just to confirm, you did leave that the rest of the car is for 81 to grab, over. Copy that, over. The cars are still there in the side and for 81 state to Decatur. Is that correct, over?

West Valentina's Bar, Sydney 881, over. Gale Falls, I just want to leave some cars on the side of that lumber for you guys. I think it's the outside track at Toyota to take back to Decatur. I'm going to have to get you guys in at lumber there once the Gale Falls leaves. When you get in there, just go ahead and call the train master, Mr. Gilmer, for clarity there on moving those cars over. Thank you. Watch out.

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1: This is at L-848-15.
0: L-848-15, go ahead.
1: Yeah, go ahead, jar brief with you. We got the L-848-15 with the lead engine, CSXT 299. And second out, got a CSXT 538. Both of them got 3,200. It's going to have AD Guthrie and BH Bailey on it. Dispatch bulletin is going to be 21590, total 20 messages. It's going to have a load, 36 loads, 73 empties, total 109 cars. It's going to be 6,688 tons, 6,737 feet in length. PTC is going to be good. He's working on it now. From Mount Tonnage, no on a key train, no work till Radnor. Over.
0: All right, copy that. Doing that job brief in there. Hang tight for me for a second. I'm not sure if y'all are supposed to be getting another engine added to you or what. Y'all heard anything about that?
1: Well, we were just going to go light engines because we couldn't get an engine started. And but then we got this engine started, and we're waiting for another crew to come in, and we'll pick that engine up. In the meantime, we were thinking about getting out on the cars that are on the side, and they still need a Class 1 if we get that switch and on the north end and get some work to start work.
0: All right, off 848-15, permission there on the siding. I have no darn thing is restored back for siding moving over.
1: All right, I think got permission on the siding north end. We'll let you know when we get it back.
0: All right, here we go. Best.
2: Oh, close MCO today,
3: LA 48-0.
2: Hey, how about you guys go ahead and tie on, get the air test started. I'll have this Y-201 conductor come out and assist. And then by the time you guys are done at 699 to be here, we'll just pull a high, have them tack the engine on, and then you can go on top of it, do a little quarter test and go.
3: Yeah, that's what we're going to do. We all just got a siding from the dispatcher. What are you saying about the – now, we thought we had to do a Class 1. Do they have the brake information on the cup?
2: No, no. We'll do a Class 1. I'm going to have the Y-201

0: Southwest Tennessee, Tennessee response to AL4. AL4. Can you guys go to shove in their McIntyre into the catering yard, over?
1: Yeah,
0: I try. All right, come on, that's the navigation. The main line next, we'll call Robin here to McIntyre.

0: Secretary 299, clear all tracks, safe place, clear with Jason. 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
1: Second ground, switch his line. He's ahead. I'll be at 4 when I get to your CS 6299.
0: Apple.

0: All right, there, 299. 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Jason, derails down. Switch the line for yard to the siding. 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
1: Stay on the ground. Switch zero down. Switch the line for our movement. Coming out of the yard side. 299. CSX LA 4815, 299 North. Entering the siding at Oakport, 6

0: Clear 299, I'll be clear all tracks, safe place, clear of adjacent. 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
0: Apple.

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1: Brian, same place. Back it up here about 10 to a couple. 299.
0: Up ride the point. 10 couple. 10 to 299.

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0: Miss Bailey. 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
1: I don't know. We got that 201 that's supposed to be doing something. I don't know what they're going to be doing.

0: Hobart MCO to the conducting the LE-48. Over.
1: 848.
0: Yeah, I got that conduct on the Y-201 on the south end here towards this. Is it there, Tess?
1: All right.
2: Tennis, West Tennessee, dispatch with the Air Force.

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1: LA 48 engine, he's got three step on the CS6299.
0: Three step, CS6299 is job. You ready for set here?
1: Say again, Earl.
0: I said I got the conductor on the south end. Are we ready for start the air test?
1: Yeah, he's got three step.
0: Okay. Have him talk to that conductor on the Y-201 conductor. He's on he's on 84. He's walking north.
1: Okay. Yeah, I don't have a lot number or anything yet, so I'll have to get the lot number dialed in and test the lot number.
0: Copy that. He's going to the south end now. He'll get that light number. Well, I'll relay it.

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1: Is a 97167?

I got dialed in a 97167. I'm jointed armed up, 61 on the bottom. Does that EOT have a light on it by chance? Does that EOT have a tag on it by chance?

0: I was speaking to your air hose while you were talking to him.
1: Yeah, does that EOT, does it have a tag on it?
2: It doesn't have a tag on it, no.
1: I guess I need to test it when you get a chance.

0: These guys cut out. Go ahead and test it. 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
1: Yeah, good test back here.
0: Good test back here.

0: Red Rose, pump it up at all?
1: Got four more pounds.
0: PSXT 299, over.
1: 299, over.
0: Are you pumping on them, over?
1: Yeah, I got three more pounds, Bill. Three more pounds.

0: 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That's the Ascension on M64714. 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

0: 51, number 77644. 77644, date 07-15-26, Mount Pleasant, station OV8. Beginning train, M64714, engine CSXT7236, Lee Adams, Circle Line 58, 5 Alpha. Now exceed the following speed. 25, 25 mph on the main track. In the milepost OVA 285.9, milepost OVA 286.0, sign no.
1: And this left end is the spot traffic, over. Come on, that's the navigation CP limestone. I'm at the main westbound. When you enter the chance to go ahead and set up a last view, they're going to the number of.
2: I'm ready, we'll set them up for a black.
1: One in a 12. All right, I'm going to put you in the side of that oven turn to see the 362 get by you there. All right, here we go.
2: My brake flat on the bottom, walking them on, arrow, air towed brake.

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And it's 472 to respond to the 881, over. Okay, still standing by, but you still get a chance there, over. Still standing by for that 1173 and the 9810 when you have a chance to send it back, over.

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1: south, and we'll run the engines up there and leave about
2: 6045 up there. 10-12, send it to dispatch,

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1: Go ahead, Sardis. The Dallas is on that back end.

FedEx, SD Dispatcher, Jack Swain, turn over. Are you seeing Elson restored back for sighted movement? You said you're ready to head north, over. Oh, copy that. L699. Everything you've handled is restored back for sighted movement. You are in the clear in the yard, Gavin.

0: Polk Southern, milepost 367.2. No defects. Repeat, no defects.
1: Hey, Bailey, he walked the track from the train from the SO1, the north end of SO1 there.
2: All right, I'm almost the first to him. I'm on the east side.

0: out of advisory step on the stop.
1: If your man needs a ride, we're about to come by him on the east side with his engine.
2: Coming there, Mr. Riddle.
1: Go ahead, old.
2: Do you need a ride back there?
1: No, I'm saying if your man needs a ride, that 6045 that y'all waiting on, about to come by him on the east side here in about 2 or 3 minutes.
2: Oh, yeah, he's already back up here. Thank you, though.
0: I walked back there, and when he did the test and was walking him up, I turned back around and walking him up.

0: coming there, Mr. Riddle, or 201.
1: Well,
0: hey, if you're in the clear and release that three step, we're going to go ahead and tie a handbrake up here and cut loose.
1: Yeah, I'm in the clear. Release that.
0: I ain't clear, release it. Here we go.

0: 262, clear River Junction. 262, back approach. Decatur Junction.
1: They just told us you on when you go up.
2: Okay.
3: Be clear, all 26 links there, 299, or at least that 3.
2: See, that's 310.

0: 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Milepost 313.5.
1: I'll be at 4 and 299.
0: No defects. Total axle

0: and I'm on this 2042 now. Ready to release 37.
1: We can drag on. 2042, I'm in the clear. Release 37 in flight.

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0: I know, Brian, put your line zero down. 43-26299.
1: Tennis West, Tennessee, dispatcher, ask it over.
2: It's EO 15, ready to head northbound camp.
1: EO 15, wind northbound on approach. All right, still indication, should be Vine Street, over.
2: What was that, about Vine Street there?
1: Still indication, should be Vine Street.
2: All right, understand.
1: Dispatcher, ask.
0: I went 4 on the CS 6290.
3: Yeah, 4. Round 1, that's up, hopeful. Half of 20 feet. 10. 5. Put off good stretch there. We put.
0: You said good stretch?
3: That's right.
0: I'll be right back.
4: Northbound on the

0: 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Hang it back here, everyone.
1: Okay, feels like.
0: 362.

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0: That's West Center City Response to the 881, over.
1: 881, over.
0: Hey, so you guys are going into the yard at 12th Avenue, is that correct, over?
1: Yeah, that's right, 12th, I reckon. I guess I'll run the yard and find out, but I'm going in 12th.
0: Do you want me to confirm with the utility man, or you guys are going in at 12th, over?
1: Yeah, probably confirm with somebody at 2 but I'm assuming 12th, him to the side, but I'd find out.
0: Okay, we'll stand by.

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0: 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Hit him up. Brakes have five. Have him up.
1: Release the brakes.
0: All brakes have released, 7 figures.
1: Big break.
0: Five. Actually, when you're ready.
1: I give you just a second.

0: 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I'll be clear all tracks. 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Release that 37.
1: 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Clear 6299.
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0: 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All con to 902.
1: That's 848.
0: 848, are you the one that I brought up from Birmingham?
1: That's right.
0: I'm so sorry, I looked at it wrong. Are you guys okay? Do you need me?
2: CSXC 962, voice here. Line 58. Do not exceed the following speed. 25, 25 NTH on the main track. Between milepost OBA 285.9, milepost OBA 286.0. Sign now. Over.
1: To that riddle, over.
0: One more time.
1: Yeah, just come up to the north end of the yard.
0: Okay, sure will, on the way.

1, number 77789, okay, effective 1747, dispatcher SAG, over. Thank you. CSX, SDU dispatcher calling EO 1514, over.

0: MCO today, LA 48.
1: LA 48.
0: Well, you got an issue.
1: I'm thinking of...
0: I didn't comment. What'd you say?
1: I didn't hear what you said.
0: I said you guys got an issue.
1: Yes, I access the dispatcher calling EO 1514. I mean, we still got to finish the class one brake test, but other than that, we're ready to go.
0: Okay, all right, copy that.
1: CS access to dispatcher calling EO 1514 out.

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Milepost 299.7. No defect. Received no defect. Total excellent. 520. Detector out.

0: looking good back here. Anything?
1: You say something, I'm expanding, I can barely hear right.
0: Everything looks good back here, 290.
1: Brake released on the CSXT 299 LA 23. Good brake. I'm going to go ahead and set it back up.

0: by the sheriff's office.
1: Yeah, I'm a LA 4815 here in the siding. Need to go north across the river when I can.
2: Can I speak to you? Can I speak to you, dispatcher? But M647, you guys are going south across the river there. Over.
0: That's right. M647, Syndicated Junction. Like, go south.
2: Copy that, M647. Similar location there. Main to main, southbound, over.
0: All right, thank you, man. Thank you.
3: All right, with. Yeah. I didn't get that milepost. Someone buzzed in right over you.
4: Yeah, 3.1.
3: 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Through line 5A. Do not exceed the following speed. 25.25 MPH on the main track. Between the milepost OBA 285.9. Milepost OBA 286.0. 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

0: 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Senior train LA4815, engine CSXT 299, employee 80 Guthrie. Circle line 5A, do not exceed the following speed. 25.25 MPH on the main track between the milepost OVA285.9, milepost OVA286.0. Signs no. Over.
1: I dispatcher of CSXT LA4815, under 7 ECD, EC177854, the date 07-1526, 000307.0, CSXT 299, gas only copy, circle line 5A. Do not exceed falling speed, 25 is 25 mile per hour on the main track, 0BA285.9, 0BA286.0, known sign.
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0: 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That's the dispatcher calling M64714, over.
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0: Y'all need a push, over?
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1: No, thank you, Howard. Y'all trying to look good, Hedger.
0: I appreciate it.
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1: MX15, 15,
0: like to head
1: south across the river and take us over.
0: Alright, so I'll copy that M515, same location, over.
1: Okay,

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1: be dispatcher, right, whatever.
2: Why, 201-15, dispatcher.
0: Why, 201-15, you head over.
2: I'd like to see if we could use this side

15, permission to open up, occupied a siding at Oakworth. Let me know when everything is restored.

0: FedEx SD, this is Patrick X Lance. LA 4815, go ahead, over. Oh, about 19 extra. Okay, I didn't get a... I assume y'all didn't have a good work order when y'all left, because I have not gotten an alert on that.
1: Yeah, we're...
0: Alright, is any of that pulling up in your tablet? My camera shot is not pulling up currently.
1: It shows up, but I don't know which ones. They're always there. I mean, there's like, let's see, 47 cars show up as Friday, and everything else is there. I don't know what's showing up as hazmat or not.
0: All right, copy that. Let me work on this. I'll see if I can get a new work order put out there and see if it'll give an alert or something.

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0: I copy that. 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

0: Southwest Center to respond for 362, over. Southwest Center to respond for 362, over. 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
1: Mile post 3 1 3
0: 5 7 2 from Rumble to Bronx. You guys are all east of Pisa. We're talking about 1614 east of the Stevenson, over.

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Dennis West, Dennis, to dispatch Lance Lover. 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
0: You guys ready to go over, go over?
1: That's right, over.
0: Come on, then. Go indication, CP Frank Street, upriver. Over.
1: We thank you.
0: Dispatcher out.